0: make happy faces.
1: Yo, Papa T, what you got in the fridge?
2: When you wanna dance, you let me know.
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Hey guys, Ori Uplift here. Welcome to this week's episode of Uplifting Only. We have a great show. We have 8 exclusive world premieres coming from around the world. And we have a mix of both instrumental and vocal tracks. We begin with a track coming out soon on Avora Recordings by Japanese producer So Enomoto. It was called Hakume. And next up, from Amsterdam Trance Records, we have an amazing song by Estonian producer Kemo K and Jess Morgan in England. It's In a Whisper. Enjoy.

songs. Email your thoughts to ori@abororecordings.com or post your comments on Facebook, YouTube, or SoundCloud.